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Big 99.7 Radyo Ragang Legazpi. Good afternoon mga karadyo. Pinky Dinky is on air. Time check, it is 12:07 in the afternoon. Grabe, can you believe it? We are already on the very first Sunday of June. It feels like the year just started talaga. And now we're already entering a brand new month filled with fresh opportunities, new experiences, and exciting possibilities. So whether you are spending the day with your family or catching up on some rest or simply enjoying a quiet afternoon at home, I hope you're making the most out of this beautiful Sunday. Also, thank you for letting me be part of your day. So yeah, keep the good vibes coming and stay right here with us, the one and only 90.7 Radyo.

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Hi, hello, Pinky Dinky here. That was Abracadabra by Steve Miller Band. Such a great music. Anyways, as we welcome the month of June, we are also entering the season.

If you are planning to head out today, don't forget to bring an umbrella and stay hydrated and always put safety first. But whether it's raining outside or the sun is shining, we've got great music and positive energy to keep you company throughout the afternoon. Thanks for tuning in and spending your Sunday with us here on the Big Double I 9.7 Radyo Oragon.

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Blind 90.7, Radyo Ragong Legazpi. Good afternoon, mga karadyo. Pinky Rinky here. Na-excite na ba ang mga estudyante dyan? Because tomorrow marks the first day of classes for many students. Whether you are heading to a new school, meeting new classmates, or starting another exciting school year, remember that every new beginning is a chance to learn, grow, and create new memories, diba? So, ngayon, mag-prepare na kayo ng mga school essentials, set those alarms, and get a good night's sleep. Talagang ayaw nating malate sa first day of classes. Wishing all our students, teachers, and parents a smooth and successful opening of classes. Keep believing in yourself, enjoy the journey, and make this school year count! And don't forget to keep listening to us for more music, updates, and good vibes right here on the Big Double I 90.7 Radyo Oragong Legazpi.

So whether you are at home enjoying lunch with your family or traveling, working, studying, or simply taking it easy this Sunday, thank you for choosing to spend part of your afternoon with us. We truly appreciate your company and support. So yeah. As we enjoy this first Sunday of June, remember to take some time for yourself. Magpahinga ka and prepare for the week ahead. Dahil Monday na naman bukas. Yeah, but for now, sit back, relax, and enjoy the soundtrack of your soul.

June 5 at around 9:57 p.m. So, according po sa PhilVolts, the quake was tectonic in origin and registered at magnitude 5.3 near Santo Domingo, Albay. Grabe talaga yon. Around that time, nagsiselfone ako noon. Tapos biglang nahulog yung cellphone ko sa mukha ko dahil sa linhog. If you happen to feel any aftershocks, stay alert, stay safe, stay calm, and always prioritize your safety and the safety of those around you. Tamang check po tayo ng surroundings and stay updated through official advisories and continue to be prepared. Talagang dapat doble ingat po tayo. So as we move through the rest of the day, let's stay calm, stay informed, and take care of one another. Let's keep each other's company and keep it locked right here for more music, updates, and good vibes only on the number one, Big Double I 90.7, Radyo Oragon.

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0: Big Double I 90.7 Radio Ragamo Gasper. Hi, Pinky Dinky here. That was Kasalanan by Orient Pearl. One of my faves. Anyways, as this weekend slowly comes to an end, I hope you've had a chance to rest, recharge, and spend quality time with the people who matter most to you. So, Sundays often feel a little bittersweet, which is true because another work week is just around the corner.
1: Talagang hindi mo alam kung anong mafe-feel mo kay Sunday. Kasi, as we all know, Sunday is the last day of a weekend. Tapos, magma-Monday na the next day. Kaya hindi mo talaga alam kung anong mararamdaman mo kay Sunday. But hey, also, it's another opportunity to pause and appreciate the simple things in life, diba? So don't worry too much about tomorrow just yet. Let's just enjoy the moment, enjoy the music, and let this Sunday afternoon be a reminder that rest is just as important as hard work, diba? But hey, I have another favorite song ng Masa. It's the one and only You'll Be Safe Here by Rico Blanco. With that said, don't forget to keep listening to the number one Big Double I 90.7 Radio Oragon Legazpi.

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Hi, hello there, Pinky Dinky is on air. Time check, it is 2:15 in the afternoon. So guys, let me give a special shout out to my family listening right now. Unahin muna natin yung nasa Manila. So, Tito Doy, Tita Ba, Tita Yat, Kuya Bok, Kuya A, Ot Ot, Kian and Kiana. Thank you so much for listening and for your support kay Pinky Dinky. Hope to see you soon and safe travels po. Also, to my family members na nasa Naga ngayon, Mama Nan, Tita Cor, Ate Rose and Tito Sheng. Thank you din po sa inyong suporta and for listening kay Pinky Dinky. And Tito Sheng, I hope for your fast recovery and see you tomorrow Monday. And also to my sister na nag-drop by dito na ngayon nasa SM na. Thank you sister for your support sa iyong little sister. And also to my father, my number one mentor. Thank you dad, kahit nasa fiestahan ka ngayon. Sana marami ang makain mo. So yeah, that's it guys. Thank you also to the listeners listening right now. So yeah, that's it. And don't forget to keep listening to the Big Double I 90.7 Radio.

Pig, WI 90.7, na Joragon Legaspi. Good afternoon, mga ka-Oragon. Pinky Dinky here. Time check, it is 2:36 in the afternoon. Yeah, and so it's time for me to shout out my brother's TikTok account. Ang TikTok account niya po, the username is @LuengaZapper. Napaka-informative and educational ng videos niya, guys. Kaya it's a must watch, lalo na sa mga mahihilig sa science dyan. Eto na yung sign, because Kuya Luenga is ready to guide you and inform you the information that you need. You can like, follow, share, and even comment your thoughts about his videos. Kaya what are you waiting for? Auto-follow na agad. Also, don't forget to follow Radyo Oragon's Facebook page so you can catch us up with some new news and musics that will make up your day. Dito lang po yan sa the number 190.7 Radyo Oragon.

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Hi, hello everyone, Pinky Dinky here. Time check, it is 2:55 in the afternoon. Grabe, ang bilis talaga ng oras. Mag-aalas stress na naman. 5 more minutes before 3 p.m. Again, before I go, I will shout out my TikTok account. Dalawa po yun. The first one is at Millie underscore, spelled M-E-1-1-E-E underscore. You can follow, like, share, and comment your suggestions for my next play stop here in Albay. And guys, so another account ko is yung, which is my main account, at Chibibay, spelled C-H-I underscore B-I-B-A-Y. So yeah, thank you so much mga ka-Oragon for being here with me this Sunday afternoon. Sa susunod ulit na Sunday, okay? Once again, this is Pinky Dinky and you're listening right here on air.

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As far as possible, without surrender, be on good terms with all persons. Speak your truth quietly and clearly, and listen to others. Even the dull and ignorant, they too have their story. Avoid loud and aggressive persons, they are vexations to the spirit. If you compare yourself with others, you may become vain and bitter, for always there'll be greater and lesser persons than yourself.

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Keep interested in your own career. However humble, it is a real possession in the changing fortunes of time. Exercise caution in your business affairs, for the world is full of trickery. But let this not blind you to the virtue there is. Many persons strive for high ideals, and everywhere life is full of heroism. 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Especially do not feign affection, neither be cynical about love. For in the face of all aridity and disenchantment, it is perennial as the grass. Take kindly the counsel of the years, gracefully surrendering the things of youth. Nurture strength of spirit to shield you in sudden misfortune. 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